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2: Party in the park, party in the bush, party under the bridge, party at the restaurant, party at the club, party in the day, party in my house, party on the way to the party at the

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2: Played it cool and I played it dumb. 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So convincing, you made it look fun. Laugh it off, but the damage is done. 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